lifetime. And oh, how my heart breaks as the tears fall down my face.

What you will and what I won't has me confused. 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

He's great and greatly to be praised tonight. Amen. The name above every name. You listen. We could list the names of those who've done great things.

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Well, the fact is I know me.

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The children of Israel and the city of Jericho. That's what that song's built after. If these walls could talk. Greater Vision here on Singing News Radio. I'm Troy Peach. Coming up in just a few, I've got music from the Browders by request. You don't want to miss that. Music, new music from Joseph Habedank lined up. But here's one straight out of the old Redback book from Mr. Wes Hampton. In the Garden. 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

Welcome to the Word of Prophecy broadcast, radio's most challenging hour. And I'm Brother Ray Pringle with a true prophetic message right out of the scriptures of your Holy Bible, which is the sure Word of God. Yes, the Word of Almighty God. And ladies and gentlemen, the book that I'm speaking to you from is the Holy Bible. And this is the same book, the Holy Bible, that our patriotic and God-fearing forefathers used to write the Declaration of Independence for our nation.

if I know me, I could tell myself I'm better than the one who bowed their knees then went astray. Well, the fact is I know me.